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1: Keep walking, keep talking, keep talking, keep walking. So much noise outside, I need peace of mind.